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Mike and Alpha, hold the point, runway 13, 12885, go 7233. 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

0: Tower, Buena Noche, Golf 7233. 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
1: 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Good evening. 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Clear Julian up and wait, runway 13.

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0: Copy cleared, Sabra, Fox Loop, Cook and A departure, restricted for level 050 to Cook and then 330 as fighting route. 0437 and Falkwood, Google 7633.
1: Okay, that's correct, we're ready for 2 seconds.
0: Thank you, I'll see you back.

0: Go 7648. Buenas noches, clear descent to 050, GNH 1026, ILS Zulu runway 13, report 5 miles out.
1: 1026, clear down 050, I report 5 miles out, runway 13, and that's Zulu, go 7648.
0: Correct. 3998-35 en el aire, contacte Baires 125 decimal 6 con vuelo.
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1: Gold 7656, clear ILS, Zulu runway 13, CNH 1026, report 5 miles out.
0: Runway, this runway 13, LS Zulu 1026, and we report 5 miles out to go 7656.

0: Echo 7656, clear to land on runway 13, wind 242 degrees, 3 knots.
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0: Awesome.
1: Go 7645, clear flight level 350 until Tilda. Standard departure Kuchen 8, maintain 050 until Kuchen and Scott 0330.
0: Okay, so we are cleared flight level 350 until Tilda, and 050 until Kuchen. Kuchen 8 and squawk 0330, go 7645.
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0: Muchas gracias, 21-9. Igualmente. Gol 7657, wind can clear takeoff, runway 16.
1: Clear takeoff, runway 16, move 7657.
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0: 8128, runway vacated, traffic wind 250 degrees, 4 knots, clear to land, runway 13.
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0: Alpha, road chart on Lima, 7-8-1-2-8.
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0: Golf
1: 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Traffic, I'm short 29 clear to line up and wait, runway 13 behind.
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2: Aeroparque ground, Fobia, 1081, position 3. Destination to Sierra Bravo, Papa Alpha, information Kilo. Estimate time for departure 1300, request back to startup.
3: 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It's approved, reporting for taxi runway 13.
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1: 16, continue with ILS Zulu for runway 13, altimeter 1026.
0: Action ILS Zulu, runway 13, altimeter 1026, go 7020.
1: That's first report, 5 mile final inbound runway 13.

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1: 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Ready. Okay, ask the traffic on short final behind, line up and wait, runway 13 behind.
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769 Roger, via taxi via Maya Alpha, holding point runway 31, at holding point, contact at Abarca approach on frequency 128, this is Malay 5. 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
2: 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Your restriction is maintain flight level 050 until radial 005 Papa Tango Alpha Viewer.
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4: Sandy 05, I understand. 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One needs to go Dorvo 8 until Fukane, until Turbo, until Dorvo, until which position?
2: Until Babot position.
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5: Aeroparque Control, buenas tardes, November 344, Lima Golf, maintaining 2000.
2: November 444, Lima Golf, good afternoon, continue, continue turn right to Gucan, climb to 040.
5: Climb to 040 and direct to Gucan, November 344, Lima Golf.
2: Correct.

0: Summit 045, clear for takeoff, runway 31, please do to the pitch 1-0.
1: Clear for takeoff, runway 31-0045. Just confirm departure frequency.
0: The remaining frequency and then contact right is 15.6.
1: Roger, clear for takeoff, runway 045.
0: Salir de la cabecera, pueden ingresar y recorrer cabecera. Pista 3.

Well, 7642, good afternoon. Descent 3,000 feet heading MP, and you are clear for the RMP Zulu runway 31. QNH 1024.

0: Palm 8044, wind is 280 degrees, 7 knots, runway 31, clear to land.
1: Roger, 8044, clear to land, runway 31.

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